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1: 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papi, papi, papi, papi, papi, papi, papi, papi, papi, papi, papi, papi, papi, papi, papi, papi, papi, papi, papi, papi, papi, papi, papi, papi, papi, papi, papi

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You look so fine that I really want to make you mine. 4, 5, 6, come on and get your kicks. Now you don't need the money when you look like that, do you, honey?

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You look so fine that I really want to make you mine. I'm all about this. Come on and get your kicks. Now you don't need money with a face like that, do you?

0: Mercifully.
1: And neither would you, Derek, this star, not you.
0: No,
1: which is it?
0: I'm sure of it.

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0: Who's the outside?
1: Strike a body, long star, stay with the baby.

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Four, five, six, come on and get your kicks. Now you don't need the money when you look like that, do you, honey?

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You look so fine that I really want to make you mine. Four, five, six, come on and get your kicks. Now you don't need money with a face like that, do ya?

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Master Beat. Mambo Kings, Mambo Kings, Pina Records.